0: knocking at the door at the Florence 16-yard line.
1: A 39-yard throw and catch. Lincoln Smothers to Christian Pritchard. Now empty set for Lincoln. Looks left, now he'll take off.
0: Yeah, quarterback draw right
1: gets
0: there.
1: Gets to the
0: at
1: 10,
0: center.
1: Maybe the 9.
0: And
2: got one.
0: Yeah, maybe 1 yard to the 15-yard line. It'll bring up second down and 9. It's number 98, Nathaniel Pride, for Florence, the first to arrive. Second down and 9, Tim, at the 15.
1: Yeah, T.J. Wilson may be cramping a little bit.
0: Yeah, he's trying to stretch. Yeah, they just told him to go down, and he does.
1: Yeah, T.J. Wilson, one of your most experienced linemen.
0: And this is in the first quarter, but yeah, it's been a long first quarter.
1: I tell you what, he tried to make it off, and now he's going to
2: can't. It's humid out here.
1: So now an injury time. Still not done with the first quarter. 5 seconds still on the clock, and they're going to try to take care of TJ. Yeah, and going back to that throw and catch, just take a shot.
0: Yeah,
1: down that to far sideline, and Pritchard went and got it.
2: Yeah, that was a top 10 ESPN play of the night. He went up over the defender, caught it over his shoulder. Great catch.
0: And Clint, we said at the outset, we've got to take some shots down the field to loosen this defense up.
2: Yeah, that was a beautiful pass, great catch. You know, from a senior, very experienced, big game time. So, at the 15.
0: Yeah, senior to senior right there.
1: Yeah, so I think with 5 seconds, they're going to start the clock back as soon as this injury timeout officially ends, and we're going to swap ends.
0: Matter of fact, our guys have already walked to the opposite end, so they'll blow it in, let it run out, and then we'll go to the second quarter.
1: So an interesting first quarter.
0: Now, Florence is going to have to stay on side, so they were all walking, too. They've got to stay on their side of the ball, let this run out.
1: Yeah, the first quarter, I think we saw a little bit of everything. Both sides used all their timeouts and just a lot of stoppages in play. Trojans with 2 turnovers, but was able to keep Florence off the scoreboard. Neither team able to score here through the first quarter. We're going to switch ends of the field. It'll be 2nd and 9 for the Trojans deep in Florence territory when we come back and begin the second quarter. After this 60-second timeout, you're listening to Trojan Football on 100.1 WLAY.
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5: Let's go back to the stadium for more Trojan football.
1: First play of the second quarter will be a 2nd and 9 for the Trojans from the Florence 15-yard line. Gage Warren to the right of Smothers. Now Smothers to throw.
0: Got
1: Warren
0: it.
1: Out of the backfield.
0: Oh.
1: Dropped it. Dropped it at the 8-yard line. Whew. I'm not sure if he would have scored. He would have probably got a first down. Yeah,
2: it'd have been
1: close.
2: A first down.
0: Well, we're even. They drop one, we drop one. So,
1: yeah, he was there, just straight out of the backfield.
0: Nice play call.
1: Yeah, nobody really picked him up.
0: Stephen Lawler, yeah.
1: And now 3rd and 9 from the Falcon 15. T.J. Wilson now goes back to the sideline, looking to get back in the game. Big 3rd down coming up for this Trojan offense in the Lister Hill Credit Union red zone. Smothers in some trouble. Going to be dropped.
0: And a it's big a loss. Big they brought, loss, too.
1: Yeah, they brought a blitz.
0: Might have got us out of field goal range.

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0: 7-0. Receiver to each side. Straight ahead to Carson Johnson. And Brianni Jones is still playing. No gain for Johnson at the 35. And
1: timeout, Muscle Shoals.
0: Darden's going to call a timeout.

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0: Black Crows.
1: Yes. So cool.
0: You ever seen the Black Crows?
2: I have.
0: Do you like that 90s rock?
2: Oh, that's my thing.
0: Is it?
2: I love it so much.
0: Like, who's your favorite 90s rock group?
2: Nickelback.
0: Oh, yeah.
3: All right.
2: Yeah. And you can be a hater if you want.
1: Man, nobody hates on Nickelback. Everybody pretends they don't like them, but everybody really and truly loves Nickelback.
3: Yeah, I love that about it. Like, oh, I hate Nickelback. Why do they keep selling out then? Somebody's going to these shows, man.
2: Me.
0: Yeah, you. Taylor Austin Dye is joining us. We'll come back and talk more with her on the way next. Hang on.
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1: New group, and we're excited to let you hear what they do. 615 Collective in the studio. This is the new one. It's called No One Ever Talks. What'd you think? 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

0: Sorry, man. Yeah. It is what it is.
1: Kiddos will do that. No.
0: Okay. I'm the kid. 615 Collective. That is No One Ever Talks. We'll talk, speaking of, with them. 615 Collective. On the way next. Hang on.
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Gotta love them, their Eagles, yeah, Lion Eyes from 1975. Mark Normore here, WLAY on your Saturday, keeping this long set of 80s and 90s super duper country headed your way. Here's Dwight Yoakam. Yeah, he had a lot of success around Bakersfield, California.

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